I'm not trying to use my mind. I got that attitude at all times. I got this attitude at all times. I got a black hat, it might live. It's got a black hat, it goes big. I

I got power. It's so cheap. Fuck this bird, bitch. Drink this bleach.

life is for. I got higher, I got fake. I got higher, I got fake. I got higher, I got fake.